0: have big money to buy boat. What is boat name?
1: The Bomber Charger.
0: Yes, the Bomber Charger has been a favorite in the VI for years. But I've been hearing a lot about the new vessel that they added to the fleet, though.
1: Oh, you mean the Eye Legend? Yeah, I need to experience that one.
0: You and me both. I got to go to St. Thomas as well, and I hope it's a new boat they're running.
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4: Here's the daily weather forecast on Total Radio VI. Tonight's going to be mostly cloudy with a shower possible. The low temperature will be 78. The wind will be east to 15 to 20 miles per hour. Cloudy with widespread showers Wednesday. The high temperature 86 with an east wind 15 to 20 miles per hour. Wednesday night, partly cloudy. Slight chance for a shower. The wind east to 10 to 15 miles per hour. Thursday, partly sunny skies. High 86. The wind east to 15 to 20 miles per hour. Friday is going to be partly sunny. Slight chance for a shower. The high 86, east southeast wind 15 to 20 miles per hour. A partly sunny day for Saturday with a high of 86, an east southeast wind at 15 to 20 miles per hour. I'm meteorologist Jim Rinaldi.
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And right now you're tuned into Tola Radio VI. So who are do we fight for when there ain't nothing like love? Blessing life.

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4: 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A man like me has never been a dog.
3: If you say so. These dogs are tasty, deeply filling, and oh so...
4: I mean, so...
3: Don't even go there. 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One day I'm here enjoying the Tola dog made within a real Johnny Cape. And the next moment, I'm with the Hawaiian dog. Your kind of dogs have never had this much flavor and experiences. One day I'm here...

0: Tuesday to Thursday, 7 to 7, and on Friday and Saturday, 7 to 10, with happy hour fun 5 to 7 on Fridays. 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Or they can be dogs on any given day, because now we have road dogs. So at least we won't be hungry.
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1: 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Yum! This food really is a taste above the rest, just like the name says. Whenever I have a craving for authentic Jamaican cuisine, like oxtail, Esco Beach fish, jerk pork and chicken, steam fish, and bammy with okra or crackers. 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
1: 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Lift the sound. 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

0: Good morning. Here's your daily weather outlook on Tola Radio VI. I'm staff forecaster Chuck Brady. As we head into Tuesday, we've got mostly cloudy skies and light rain on the way today, but it's an 80% chance we'll have that rain the better part of a day with a high of 82 degrees Fahrenheit, 26 degrees Celsius. Tonight, cloudy skies. It's a 70 to 80% chance of rain as well after dark, a low of 79 degrees Fahrenheit, 25 degrees Celsius. Headed into Wednesday, still the rain stays with us, a 60 to 70% chance of rain during the day, also at night. High during the day, 83 degrees Fahrenheit, 26 degrees Celsius. At night, we'll see 80 degrees Fahrenheit, 25 degrees Celsius. Thanks for listening. I'm staff forecaster Chuck Brady.
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1: 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Bless the Lord, this is Warwick King, the Black Emperor, into the number one station. 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
1: 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Told Aria then I lost them way. 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
0: Steamed fish fungi and callaloo, it's time to make it do what it do. 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

0: had some great service over here at Tire Kingdom with Mike. 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Definitely recommend them. 30 minutes in and out.
1: Tire Kingdom.

Yo, listen. 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

0: Isn't it good that finally when we talk about dogs, we're not talking about men like you?
1: Ah, very funny. A man like me has never been a dog.
0: If you say so. These dogs are tasty, deeply filling, and oh so... Even go there. Your kind of dogs have never had this much flavor and experiences. One day I'm here enjoying the Tola dog made within a real Johnny Cake. And the next moment, I'm with the Hawaiian dog smothered in bacon and pineapples.
1: Sounds enticing.
0: Deliciously so. And unlike you, who is all bark and no bite, these satisfy with every bite.
1: Sounds like I'm in a doghouse tonight.
0: You are. And while you're there, I'll be sipping on the famous Road Dog lemonade, snacking on wings, and loving the tacos they also sell. Don't wait up for me. I'll be at the Kwatiski building by the roundabout where I bite, smile, and repeat Tuesday to Thursday, 7 to 7, and on Friday and Saturday, 7 to 10, with happy hour fun, 5 to 7 on Fridays. So, men can have dogs as man's best friend, or whatever they say. Or they can be dogs on any given day, because now we have Road Dogs. So at least we won't be hungry.
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1: 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Yum! This food really is a taste above the rest, just like the name says. 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
1: Yeah.
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1: This song's for my generation, man. More or less 85-95% of we. This is our story. I know y'all can relate. Check this. Grew up in the church all my life, knowing what was wrong from right. Know all the scriptures to a T, the 24 Sam and the famous John 3:16. Yes! Got a little older in age. Now the wall looking sweet, so I'm engaged. The lust of the flesh.

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It's you and God, man. 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You and God, remember that. You're living this life of sin. 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

0: Hear me now, Red Rock this and keep it locked to all the radio. And the bomb! 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

0: Red, they was look at me funny and treating me weird. 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

0: 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Another hour of music.
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0: Learn to choose the right friends. 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
3: 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Devil, them a deal with, them so goddy. 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

The management and staff of New Horizon Ferry Service is excited to tell you about our service starting every Wednesday, connecting the most western island of Jost Van Dyke with the most eastern island of Virgin Gorda. That's right, we're making it all possible. Join us as we leave Jost Van Dyke at 7:15 a.m., cruise up the northern coast, spend the day in Virgin Gorda, and leave at 4:30 p.m., and enjoy a breathtaking southern coast as you sail back to Jost Van Dyke. Or maybe you're looking to leave Virgin Gorda and spend the day in Jost Van Dyke. No problem. We depart VG at 9 a.m. and leave Jost 3 p.m.

0: 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That's New Horizon Ferry Service, linking Jost Van Dyke to Virgin Gorda.
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0: good that finally when we talk about dogs, we're not talking about men like you.
1: Ah, very funny. A man like me has never been a dog.
0: If you say so. These dogs are tasty, deeply filling, and oh so...
1: I mean, so...
0: Don't even go there. Your kind of dogs have never had this much flavor and experiences. One day I'm here enjoying the Tola dog made within a real Johnny Cake. And the next moment, I'm with the Hawaiian dog smothered in bacon and pineapples.
1: Ooh, sounds enticing.
0: Deliciously so. And unlike you, who is all bark and no bite, these satisfy with every bite.
1: Sounds like I'm in a doghouse tonight.
0: You are. And while you're there, I'll be sipping on the famous Road Dog lemonade, snacking on wings, and loving the tacos they also sell. Don't wait up for me. I'll be at the Kwatiski building by the roundabout where I bite, smile, and repeat Tuesday to Thursday, 7 to 7, and on Friday and Saturday, 7 to 10, with happy hour fun, 5 to 7 on Fridays. So, men can have dogs as man's best friend, or whatever they say. Or they can be dogs on any given day, because now we have Road Dogs. So at least we won't be hungry.
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kids when they come to town by moving you through the line and dropping your boxes to the boat on time. Well, congratulations. You've just been upgraded from business class to first class. Welcome aboard. The People's Store answer the call and they're coming to serve the good people of Virgin Gorda. If you're

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1: 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Yum! This food really is a taste above the rest. Just like the name says, whenever I have a craving for authentic Jamaican cuisine, like oxtail, Esco Beach fish, jerk pork and chicken, steam fish, and Bammy with okra or crackers. 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
2: From Feature Story News in New Delhi, I'm Ishan Garg. Foreign ministers of the Quad grouping, which includes India, Japan, Australia and the US, are meeting in New Delhi, with energy and maritime security at the top of the agenda. India's Foreign Minister Dr. S. Jaishankar emphasized how crucial it is for fuel importing nations to seek reliable energy shipments during his bilateral discussions with Japan's Foreign Minister Toshimitsu Motegi.
3: I think particularly in this current situation, what is happening in West Asia or the Middle East is important because we are both energy importing nations, right. We are big trading nations. We have maritime interests. I would also like to discuss with you economic security issues because I think today that is very important for as a concern for all major economies. So once again, a very, very warm welcome. Very good to see you back.
2: Iran's top negotiators have arrived in the Gulf state of Qatar for further talks on the emerging peace agreement with the United States, even as it remains unclear how much progress has been made. U.S. President Donald Trump said negotiations with Iran were progressing well while demanding that Middle East countries sign the Abraham Accords after a deal is reached. Kate Fisher reports from Washington.
4: Now, Iran has said a degree of understanding has been reached, but both sides signaled that a deal was not imminent. And that suggests there are still significant disagreements to overcome, like the lifting of U.S. sanctions and, in particular, Iran's nuclear program. U.S. President Donald Trump's also linked any Iran deal with the Abraham Accords, demanding that Middle East countries sign the set of treaties aimed at normalizing relations with Israel. Mr. Trump's comments may be a way of appeasing Iran hawks in the U.S., but at the same time, ending the conflict with Iran would allow the president to extricate himself from an unpopular war that's seen fuel prices soar.
2: The UK has recorded its hottest May Day ever, surpassing the previous record set in 1922. Temperatures reached 33.5 degrees Celsius at London's Heathrow Airport and are expected to rise to 35 degrees Celsius. Lara Bentley reports from London.
5: Heat health alerts have been issued by authorities across most parts of the UK, warning that more vulnerable people are likely to require healthcare, including the elderly and people with pre-existing respiratory and heart conditions. The warning is set to remain in place until Wednesday evening. UV levels are also reaching unusually high levels across much of the UK, climbing to between 8 and 10, which is classified as very high on the World Health Organization's UV scale. Meanwhile, around 500 homes in southern England are facing disrupted water supplies, with utility company South East Water saying it has struggled to keep up with increased demand during the hot weather.
0: With FSN Spotlight, I'm Simon Marks. The US government on Friday published a second trove of data relating to UAPs, unidentified anomalous phenomena, what we all used to call UFOs. And that has once again set off a scramble to determine whether there really is something out there. Since the beginning of the month, more than 1 billion people have already accessed a first release of records by the Pentagon. Avi Loeb is the Frank B. Baird Jr. Professor of Science at Harvard University.
6: There are two possible interpretations. I mean, it's probably a mixed bag. Either these are all familiar human-made or natural objects, or there are some non-human-made objects. And either way, this matter is of great importance for national security or for basic science. I think it may represent a significant flaw of the American defense system if we're dealing with balloons. We know about the Chinese spy balloon that was shut down, and in addition to it, there were other balloons, and presumably the Chinese have many balloons over the U.S. that are not being recognized by the intelligence agencies. So that's a serious matter. Now, the question is, what are they? And most of them are probably human-made. I completely agree with that. But even if one out of a million is non-human made, that would be the biggest discovery humanity yes. ever made.
0: And if you can't get enough of it, a third release of data by the Trump administration is coming very soon. With FSN Spotlight, I'm Simon Marks.
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7: Here's your daily weather forecast on Total Radio VI. For this morning, cloudy skies, cloudy and breezy, with a stray shower today, high 84, wind east to 15 to 25 miles per hour. Tonight, partly cloudy with a stray shower, low 76, wind east to 15 to 20 miles per hour. For Wednesday, it's going to be mostly cloudy with showers likely, the high temperature 84, winds will be east to 15 to 20 miles per hour. It might be a shower Wednesday night, otherwise partly cloudy, low 76, east wind 10 to 15 miles per hour. Thursday is going to be partly sunny with a high of 84, we'll have an east wind to 10 to 15 miles per hour. Friday, partly sunny with a stray shower, the high 86, wind east-southeast to 15 to 20 miles per hour. I'm meteorologist Jim Rinald.
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0: 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While she fire, big up yourself, you know. Yes, a midnight high grade production, you know. Beauty for ashes, Ras Batch, I tell you, you know. 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

0: Boy, when we were growing up, our main source of transportation on the island was either riding a jackass, a mule, or a horse. We didn't have any Mustang or Mercedes park in the yard. If you wanted to court your girlfriend up the road, you would ride on a horse or a mule. You never rode an ass when you went courting. It wasn't officious enough. You know? Can you imagine riding an ass when you went courting your girlfriend? And besides, in them days that I'm talking about, it only was a Sunday evening you could court. The men worked from Monday to Saturday. And Sunday was set aside for church and for courting those of those fellows who had a girlfriend. This fellow, Louis, lived on the north side of Tortola. And when he wanted to court his girlfriend in Bros Bay, he would borrow his father's mule and ride across. I didn't say park. He would tie the mule to a tree. Everything was going well for Louis, until he had to leave the island and go to St. Thomas to work. Tortola men on the whole had a problem. They had to leave the islands and go someplace else to work. Some went to Santo Domingo, Cuba, Curacao, Aruba, Panama, and the others went to the nearby U.S. Virgin Islands. Louis, he went to St. Thomas and he stayed for 29 days at a time. And on the 30th day, he would come back to Tortola to visit his parents and his girlfriend, who lived in Bros Bay. But this one time when he went to visit him, his girlfriend did not come out to greet him. Quite naturally, something was wrong. Yes, she had chosen another boyfriend. And Louis was so much in love, he couldn't hear, he couldn't see, he couldn't imagine. You know the fellows get so kerfuffled when they're in love? Ever happened to you? His father came out instead of the girl and said to Louis, "Hey Louis, loose your mule before it mess up in front of the door." So there you have the ballad of Louis. Louis, Louis, loose the mule.
1: I don't know what it says, Melly, because you know, man, because 100% told I really want gang.

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0: set me right, set me clean. 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

Cooper Island, Peter Island, Nicker Island. Cooper Island, massive big up yourself, you know, Johnny. Good morning, good morning, good morning, good morning, good morning. Yeah, man, I'm under the weather, I swear. I'm under the weather, but we push it. Yeah, man, my sister island's on the outside. We talking about the USVI right about now, St. John, St. Croix, St. Thomas. Good morning, good morning, good morning to you guys, man. Red Hook Massive, good morning. Downtown Charlotte Tamale, Frederickstead, Cruz Bay. Good morning, good morning, good morning. Yeah, man, 34 minutes past your walk, 9 o'clock. 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Tire Kingdom, DJ Salvino. Honorable Marlon A. Penn. And Staycation, good morning to you guys, man. 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Let me say a special good morning going out to the police, Immigration Customs,

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0: Special good morning going out to Cali. You don't know Cali over there in California. Number one fan, pick up yourself one time for the one time. We going on Trinidad, Miss Rem 2, the lockdown. Good morning. Long time no hear your voice, you know. PR text me I see lately.

All my taxi drivers, good morning to you, man. Hey, Blues Clues. 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You know what I'm saying? Special good morning, guy, you know, to Aviculture and Fishing.

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I ain't a superhero no

morning. Wait, USVI, I got a holiday. Is there a holiday over there today? Because I sure bet most of everybody who I have, you know, Apple Tracker on, them things at home in like 8 hours. Is there a holiday over there today? Is there a holiday in the U.S. Virgin Islands today? If so, big up on yourself, take our time. Nice and easy. 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I should have taken mine today. I could tell you. I should have taken mine today. Yeah, man, let me say good morning to my friend.

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2: 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DJ Fettel.

Yeah, man, this one for the Virgin Islands mango season, okay? If you in the Virgin Islands, USVA, BVA, and ain't had a mango yet for this season, something not right. The mango them hitting knock left, right, center, dog and cat. All my mango lovers right about now, this one for you. I know people who eat 6 and 7 mango a day, you know. Jeez, when I tell you guys are real mango lovers, breakfast 2, lunch 2, dinner time 4.

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1: Phenomenally.
0: What going on, family? Everything good?
1: My another walk in the neighborhood.
0: Another big one.
1: I wonder when you talk about mango, if you talk about the fruit itself, are you talking either code for something?
0: Nah. I'm talking about the fruit itself, what come out from the tree, from the root, come up and go out on a branch. You think?
1: Oh, 6 and 7 mango in a mango, man. That's equivalent of 1 mango. You ain't say nothing yet. They got people that sit on with buckets of mango and water on one side and mango in a bucket and go to work.
0: I think I had six and seven mango. But I think I had too much mango growing up, too bogus, be a thing.
1: You done cried?
0: Yeah, I done top out a long time, man. I could only get like 2 a day, honestly.
1: Honestly. Yeah, that's fine. They got a lot of people in the doctor, don't tell them don't eat the mango, so.
0: Oh.
1: I and a couple of people going to eat their share for them. But I see the political arena going on. A lot of them is fake news, but it's still exciting.
0: Yeah, a lot of them throwing them hat in the ring. I see in the 7, what's she name? She hat in the ring again.
1: Pauline?
0: Yeah, Pauline threw her hat in the ring once again.
1: I watched a thing with Amberly last night. I don't know if I sent it in our chat, but she makes some strong points there, boy. If our top man ain't going to act together, them thing going to be dagger to his campaign.
0: I think I saw you had it on Facebook. I didn't think I see it on the chat, but I didn't really get through it. But, yeah, I got to go through it.
1: Yeah, she was saying instead of building a halfway house in Langlok, build a museum, though Langlok don't have a stigma already. If you put a crazy house /halfway house,
0: oh yes.
1: And then you really gonna make people don't come to that neighborhood at all. And the history is too rich. The first free place in the Western Hemisphere, the first free plantation is Langlok. So you highlight that history there so that we could get more movement going through the district, positive movement, instead of this thing we're gonna cause a bigger negative stigma all together, and then nobody want to come to the community garden. They ain't got, trying to find a politically correct way to say, instead of a law, build a museum instead of a Sandy Lane Center in the
0: center.
1: Neighborhood.
0: That's the smoothest way to put it, yeah. Yeah.
1: We'll call it
0: the fifth floor, the hospital fifth floor. So don't go do that. Don't do that. I agree with her. Let's just do something to show something different, you know what I mean? I mean, it don't got enough of them wrong here, you know. You got a couple of them house well. If I want to get rid of them, just rally them up and carry them where them need to be, you know what I mean? Extend the one of them that we have before, but Lord, don't go put one in it. No.
1: Not in the heart of the neighborhood, and then it gonna just make the negative stigma gonna get more negative.
0: Yeah.
1: Now we're gonna be like, that is place with the crazy people, and then you take away all of the positives.
0: Look at that, right off the airport, but we're 5 minutes away from where they want to put it. So yeah. I don't do it, please. We begging our and easy. Don't do it.
1: No, it's gonna definitely. Yeah, well, I glad she's do it in time, cause it's smack in the middle of the neighborhood. I know it need a place. You need a place where you could deal with them, but them kind of place that you can't put them in the middle of no neighborhood. You gotta put them in an area by itself, like.
0: Right, I agree.
1: And then the history that need to highlight, being the first free plantation in the whole Western Hemisphere, that is a big deal, and that needs to be highlighted on all kind of level. And we got all kind, and she highlights I like the way how our attitude was, the way how the Nottingham had to run away. Mm-hmm. How we end up inheriting the land, how the Nottingham them run away because too much revolution was going on.
0: Mm-hmm.
1: So now, if you put something like that in the middle of that neighborhood, you all the positive gone in one swoop.
0: I see what she's saying here.
1: She said it would take she long to drive through that neighborhood because she had her grandmother had passed away and they had a tomb right between Church of God and the Methodist Church.
0: Correct.
1: So now she didn't want to pass there because some people, you know, some people like me, it could die, matter to me, you're gone, but somebody who have a little more emotional, sentimental value to things can do what I do.
0: Correct. I agree. You know, sometimes it does that. You probably walk there with your grandmother and you just pass there. You're like, geez, I'm being slow right down. You on a bad speed, you know, but you remember that you slow right down. So, but
1: I grew up, that's my neighborhood. I grew up in Greenland, Langlook, Eastern, but I like one neighborhood. That whole thing is one neighborhood to we who grew up in that neighborhood there.
0: Yeah, and you know, it still got people who still hold that to them heart. Like my people, them who I, you know, them still hold that to their heart. That if you come across there, that's one big neighborhood. That's their stamping ground.
1: Yeah, you know, ain't got a real separation. Them not call it the 78th district, 78th. Like how them the call stand back 45.
0: Yeah.
1: Where the 4 and 5 meter being really got no separation. You have a separation to in politics, but you got a separation in the people.
0: Correct.
1: You know, but correct. I see a set of people putting up things, them money in the water, too much putting up on fire, and then tell them it's fake news. Tell them stop doing that, man. If you're coming out, come out. If you ain't coming out, God know when the real people them come up now, nobody ain't gonna know. Like who when you're crying wolf, when the wolf finally come, we ain't gonna take you serious.
0: Yeah, that's true. Is it got. Dog, I even see one with my name on it.
1: You too?
0: Yeah, I saw one with my name on it and I laugh. I say,
1: it got that turntable in it? That's important.
0: All I would have said from the turntable, I would have called mine from the turntable to the wrong table because.
1: That's a good one. I feel you should run with it.
0: I saw it. I was home. I was with my people. Them, it come to my phone and say, this truth in them. It's a dog. Nah. Where you get this from? He said, boy, we just take this off of Facebook. I said, what? I said, nah.
1: The AI muddy in the water.
0: Yeah. I need to stop it, man. Like, for real, though. Like, let me just do this thing fairly and down the road. Because when some people go to the booth, some people might see my name and then chewing through the place, time to vote, they look down on it. What phenom name in here? Let me just go down the thing the right proper way. Because ain't make no sense muddying up the water and then. Like, my boy say, everybody, though before that one person really wanted to run, I know them launch, they like a crying wolf.
1: Yeah, I see a man, them trying to, what you call it, call my partner running the 9th last time, 11th. Uh-huh. I see a thing with the job at BVIAA, the Airport Authority.
0: Yes.
1: So I see the man that smile. I said, boy, I see again a big pose. He said, don't mind them. They're trying to make me don't run. I said, look up. This thing is a
0: yeah, well, I saw it. I read that. That one gave the big job up there for 3 years. But
1: I see the man personally smiling. I said, boy, I see again a big pose. He said, don't mind them. They're doing all kind of things. To make me don't run, but I run it.
0: Yeah, it's a good much of them who, to be honest with you, I could name about 3 people that they had their mindset to run, but them threw food and contract on them.
1: Yeah, I know comfortable. Me and Carl and me at this present time right now.
0: So, I mean,
1: right now,
0: if you can't beat them, you better join them or do something. Put money in them pocket. Because if I feel like you is a threat and I ain't in government, I can just work at you that, boss, stay where you could do, you know, do something. Steady. For now. Hey, what I do that too?
1: A few people might see coming out saying is your turn, them is the actor team, but they may want to say actor team or whatever they call themselves.
0: Oh.
1: So them people are coming out and they finishing up the sentence or them little speech with it's your turn.
0: Yeah, it's true.
1: That's the making a soft entrance.
0: Ah, okay.
1: So, I tell you again, it's getting exciting.
0: But like, we had a little family get together, and like I say, a lot of them who need to launch, who saying everyone need to do it now, because I feel this man can call something, you know. I watched the premiere, he's a smart man, you know.
1: Yeah, he's really very smart. Intelligent man, but He got to finish a couple of these projects called the admin. I tell you, if you ain't doing nothing with that,
0: yeah, you better
1: don't call an election before you done that.
0: Yeah.
1: The CDM building, yeah. I understand what's going on with that. That's a lot of money. It look like you just need an interior and some windows and some. I ain't sure what's going on. You got to set a thing in looking positive on their end.
0: Some tie-up ends.
1: Yep, and then the thing like what Amberly do there, like a lot of these things is a little, so I know he might go wait till the beginning of the end of February and the beginning of March to do something. By then the road them gonna be smooth and so you got something to say, well, at least you could drive in comfort.
0: Hey, one thing, you know, you're supposed to run, you know, car. The whole group, when we were up the hill, we were just talking, and we say that man gonna look to launch between February next year and March, right in between there, because like you say, by then every road done paved. All he got to do is make sure he put a big set of work in the admin building, and say by the time election day come, it done.
1: That's yeah, he got to give the opponents nothing to say.
0: Yeah. Yeah.
1: Nothing to say. Them are going to talk about probably the Western thing. Them, any project was starting now from scratch, don't bother with that. Finish up what's done. Like yeah. Admin, the DDM, yeah. And a couple of little things. Finish them things up. Don't start nothing new, car. You just mess with our intelligence at this point.
0: Yeah.
1: I ain't sure what's going on with the artist. Scatliff, I ain't sure what's going on with that.
0: Well,
1: at this point.
0: Yeah.
1: I ain't sure what's going on with the artist. Scatliff,

0: when the man had run and then had carry a set of sand and cement and all kind of thing over and the guy and the man ended up losing and the man had to bring back all of that gravel and everything. And I had to bring all that stuff back for man again. So I think we need to not go down Beach Road anymore where we're signing a whole heap of contracts to make it look like we're going to do this and we done too intelligent to fall for the hoop. Stop that foolishness.
1: Finish up
0: what you're doing and make it clear what you're doing. Like, just be transparent. Stop this. Stop playing with our intelligence. Stop doing fears that we'll be waiting till when the night before the election and you pave a piece of road and then the next day now you win the ballot. This ain't gonna be that time.
1: Yeah.
0: This ain't gonna be that time, but NDP in trouble, that's all I can say.
1: I agree with you.
0: Them in trouble. That one fracture what happened there? For you to say we back together again and that one man was broke off, it make it look like it created instability inside of everybody.
1: Yeah, that's true.
0: Now, if one more person leave by, somebody don't tell me all the women they were gathering up there don't broke off. I ain't know how true it is. All the women them gathered wrong one another and bust off. And what a keep woman in security. So when you see woman bust off, it's because there's no security there.
1: Yeah, unstable. Very instability. Unstable.
0: Just like when Lana leave them man when they were there talking about which one are we going to get this, which one are we going to get that. She was like, okay, I ain't playing around. I'm going to join the other team.
1: Yeah. That was...
0: instability. Woman knows where instability is.
1: Yeah, facts. Facts.
0: Stability is much less instability.
1: Yeah.
0: But anyhow, me and my friend with the music no more. You're saying 6 mango ain't no mango.
1: Hi, family. Okay.
0: Yeah, phenomenal. Punch in my music.
2: 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You're locked on to the best. It's DJ Fina and Tola Radio VI.
3: Isn't it good that finally when we talk about dogs, we're not talking about men like you?
4: Ah, very funny. A man like me has never been a dog.
3: If you say so. These dogs are tasty, deeply filling, and oh so...
4: I mean, so...
3: Don't even go there. Your kind of dogs have never had this much flavor and experiences. 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I'm with the Hawaiian dog, smothered in bacon and pineapples.
4: Mmm, sounds enticing.
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1: 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Yum! This food really is a taste above the rest, just like the name says. 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
2: Good morning.
0: Good morning, Father Pope. Good morning. How you doing?
2: Hey, good. Thank God for life.
0: That's all we could do. That's what we need to do forever. Thank God for life. So what's up?
2: I was here listening to you, any fireman, electrician.
0: Yeah.
2: We name
0: King Zulu.
2: Talking politics.
0: Yeah, King Zulu.
2: Yeah.
0: Yeah. A lot of things. We just going, you know, we see a little thing, you know. Sister Pauline, so she had in the ring again, you know. Put on she boxing gloves.
2: Yeah. Man, she was there all the time. She never really.
0: That's a good part. That's a good thing. You know what I mean? The thing with her, two of them, I could say that God willing her now is Mr. Paralondagan the third and her in the seventh.
2: But you know, it's right.
0: Uh-huh.
2: Them older politicians make them so difficult for the young one. Them.
0: Mm-mm.
2: Younger one who help them hold up the ladder for them go up, for the older one then go up, and now then get up, then come back. No one to kick down the ladder for them by can give up, make them so more difficult. But when want something for you, God will give them for you, give them to you.
0: Yes.
2: But we have to talk it through them older people, politicians make them difficult for the younger one them now. As that guy was saying just now. When Mark, another Mark come back, they want to make a comedy show. You know, he can't choose people mind again. He can't choose people mind again. Who even people who support NDP, he can't choose their mind. So they make them difficult for the younger one. You know, it's the phenomenon. This thing where, you know, we go up and hear them say, when you see up somebody going over the cliff, you must help them come up. But sometimes it's good for leave them to go over, you know. No, you don't have to even go over because when your help won't come up, when your time come now, and you're going over, they know I help you come back.
0: Yeah,
2: and you know how them politicians are doing now. They're using the young people them for their own personal game.
0: Yeah, you help them cross the river, but then when them done them cutting a rope on the other side. Yeah, that's
2: true. Yeah, see? Another man was there with the member for the foot, who was the election, make him come minister. And now he telling you, he ain't following no young people. No young man can't lead him. So he don't get in pension and all kind of thing after him. And now he they're now telling you, trying to turn yellow. You understand?
0: Mm-hmm.
2: So that's the problem with them. Them young people, them all the one make them difficult for young people. But I hope young people can be smart. When you see anybody tell you, hey, any all the one telling you young people can't run the country, and young people can't do this, that you can't support them. Because and you know me and say young people alone could do things, you mix them up with the senior, mix them up with mix them up together, some young and some old together, but the older one them want to stay in power all the time, they don't want to give chance to the younger one.
0: Yeah, that's true.
2: Yeah.
0: That's true.
2: Yeah, because your older one them could stay right there and guide the young one them, but they don't want to do that. They want to be in charge all the time. And that's what happened there. You see this man come with a thing with a poster during his time in voting, Ghana with a Gatana red. And when he lose the election, now he turned wild, gone yellow. So he telling you, he must only lead you, but he can't follow you. Yeah, that exactly. You can't make people, you know, I tell you like common sense. They were telling you, you could only follow them, but you can't lead in front of them. That way, I ain't supporting nobody with that. Young people need a chance.
0: You
2: just need to just help guide them.
0: Right. But you see how you said that?
2: Yeah.
0: It now make the question of, Lord, how if I'm glad? Okay. It now ask the question of why the statement all 13 must go. I ever recognize if all 13 of them in there gone and all new 13 new face come, the country gone backward automatic.
2: You're telling me, are you asking me if you're my older, you know, I think I should be this. I never studied that slogan, you know. when you put that thing there,
0: is
2: I say,
0: No, man, it's just
2: I
0: now.
2: I listen to my thing, but I don't know. I don't support everything. I listen to me, Phenom.
0: It's just you know, now when you said that.
2: Politics is a nasty game, you know.
0: Yeah, man.
2: Politics and religion is the two worst thing ever.
0: Oh, gosh.
2: Church people will tell you, Adventists will tell you if you want to go to heaven, you have to come church Sunday, Saturday. Mm-hmm. Sunday worship, I will tell you one thing, and the only thing you have to try your best for do, live as best as you can.
0: The best way
2: that's
0: as you can, yeah.
2: You don't have to go to church. But we ain't going to talk about that. We ain't going to argue about God. We talk politics.
0: Yes, yes.
2: Politics, yes. You know. Politics. You know, you got good politicians and you got bad. But you know, you got some greedy people, you know.
0: Yeah, man. All over.
2: On both sides. Yeah. On both sides of the aisle.
0: Yeah.
2: One time, some people, NDP, and when NDP can't get them when they want,
0: they jump on the other side, yeah.
2: When VIP can't get them when they want to turn yellow. All kind of story is the truth.
0: Yeah, it's the truth. Speak. It's the truth. No lie.
2: If the truth.
0: They'll say, oh, them is one side. But then, if that one red team say, nah, I can't help you this time.
2: Then go on the yellow. And then go on the green. And if the green say, can't help you, then go back on the red. And it got all over.
0: Yeah, you got some people who really know to pick the pocket them on each side.
2: You have to be smart. You have to be smart. You know, I tell you, your parents say, you can't come to school. But you do come and sense too.
0: Yeah.
2: You just want to say, watch it kind of people them who tell you something and you go see what happened. Them were drinking the gravy all the time. look at same one with the beast talking about speak and it's he get all kind of contract from NDP and VIP. And one when he ready cause NDP, when he ready cause VIP, tell you all kind of thing. You think he easy? Money he like, you know.
0: Hey, what thing with you? You know, you're holding back at all when you had this thing.
2: And he's supporting people who he think he could control.
0: Yes.
2: One time he tell a young lady, another madam Pennant, when she was the Minister of Health, we call she empty biscuit pan or kerosene pan because he realized he couldn't control she when she was there. So he called them down to the ground. Now he tell your madam this, madam that. He call them people who he think he can control.
0: Oh.
2: That's what they mean. Greedy people only politician them his son. Greedy. For them, you know, I don't tell you how I feel. I don't care who bets.
0: I
2: could tell you.
0: I know. You know, you're pointing.
2: Them greedy.
0: Yeah, but I really.
2: They have a lot of greedy people only place for them.
0: Yeah. But honestly, in
2: you
0: our
2: can
0: honesty.
2: Imagine a civil servant have to put in, have to work from 8 to 4. Can't even make $100. And you got people who are working for the same government and contract getting all $10 a month. And when you look at them, not doing a thing.
0: The same, don't mark in a paper. If so much.
2: So mark paper where some of them, you see them up and down and and it's civil servant, they have to go to work from 8 to 4 and if they don't show up, they have to call it, send a sick paper, call it or something. Yeah. When they're going for lunch, they have to punch it and come back punching. And them can even make $100 a day. And you got people who get in contract, getting $10 a month. Can't into COI. Somebody never has a stroke at work. But when they don't, them and tell you know who should lead and who can lead. And who this and Marlon, this Marlon can do this and Marlon can do that. Another Marlon Penny Leshko win 4 election and he must show up every day for 4 years. And the man and he was making $10 a month and he got a man who get all kind of consultant contract and never has a stroke or work for half all kind of big money. Miss son. But anyway, Phenom, I don't want to stay too long, but I just want to touch this point before we go.
0: Yeah.
2: I just passed paper just now, Phenom. And I stop, I see a police there, I stop, I say, officer, you're working here today, he says yes. I said, lad, I have a comedy show like politics, my son. The police, them and the politicians, them people not behaving the same, you know, comedy.
0: The way you say that, the first time you see one after the police don't get robbed?
2: See, now, every time something happens, you see police come with gun and camera taking picture, and like they do in movie star. Hey. And when they don't go back in the police station, the next day, you might see three of them come at the road, walk for 3-4 days wrong turn.
0: Yep.
2: When anything just happened. Now, the same thing happened, paper. No, they wrap paper, to the Monday now, you see a police come, they stand up with the security guard. The young little police, like, just join the force. He never even got a stick in his hand.
0: Oh, no.
2: Hey, that's on comedy show. When they miss communion, every time something happens, you see the police then come out with gun and stand up, walk around town a couple of days, and then they come back like when four going and pen, going on, and then 3, 6 o'clock. You know, they see him comedy thing. And me ain't blaming the police them for paperwork robbing Phenom.
0: Right.
2: Because paperwork paying a security company a whole ton load of money. A whole ton load of taxpayers' money, paperwork, because paperwork belong to taxpayers. No mind a statutory body. Paperwork. Paying a security company a whole ton load of money. Well, where you're paying somebody all their money for if you can't secure people. No, better you bring police them. You bring pay a security ton load of money, and them can't protect a police. And it look like something going on there because you know, I can't understand. It about 3-4 jewelry store there, and every 6 months one game robbed.
0: And you gotta pass the two before you reach that one.
2: You have to pass it two before you meet the one where you get robbed. You know, you think insurance money easy?
0: Oh gosh. Yeah. Oh gosh.
2: Listen, something went out there.
0: Yeah. Every 6 months.
2: Every time the cruise ship will finish, that's all get robbed. God.
0: Before festival and right before Christmas, it'll get robbed. I don't understand.
2: My son, that insurance money couldn't help you know. When you know who wait until somebody come buy something, you just put somebody who rob you and then you get insurance money. Hey, guns, you know, have
0: Jesus.
2: A
0: good day.
3: Yo, celeb, you know what to do. Press the button.
0: Yeah, man, it's now 5 minutes past your hour of 11 o'clock. Yeah, man, big up all of my stuff. I'm crying outside for one time. Hey, five.

0: Tola Radio.
1: Hello, good morning.
0: What are you saying, Father Tom?
1: But I hear and I listen to you, and I say, I want to sit on the radio. Your spirit has to live with music, boy.
0: Yeah, man, I don't say.
1: You know, when a man got talent, and he in a place where he could use it, how difference he could make in people's life, my son.
0: Yeah. Yeah.
1: You could imagine if our country just run, and the people with the talent just be in the right place to just move this country forward. Mm. What we going to have here?
0: Mm.
1: Once they put you on a piece of equipment and say, Phenom, let's go. Somebody have to feel good when you start to play.
0: That's definitely, you know. You ain't gonna if not answer about that, you know.
1: It's just like automatic. You know what I mean?
0: Yeah.
1: It's just automatic. Yeah, man. But you just really lift the spirit in the music when you're on. So what's going on otherwise?
0: Man, we just heard, like, first I was talking about the mango season. If you ain't had a mango for this season, something ain't right.
1: But I eat one this morning, I actually save his seed or his sweet.
0: Hey, you know how much seed
1: and
0: you got? I got
1: no woman or that thing just big and sweet all over Phenom to the seed.
0: Oh my gosh. So sweet, you got a whole of seed. You say, no, sir, I got to grow this one.
1: Yeah.
0: I got to try with this one.
1: Yeah. That thing's so sweet.
0: Yeah. And then we roll on and then we will say, we see Pauline throw a hat back in the ring. Punchy boxing glove for the seventh.
1: Okay, well, remember she running. Okay, so that means she's going to run with NDP.
0: I can't remember, you know. It got to
1: if
0: be.
1: Say,
0: it,
1: oh, okay.
0: Let me see if I could pull it back up. But I think she had on the NDP thing for true.
1: Yeah, I don't think she's going to go independent.
0: Yeah,
1: again.
0: Yeah. So she threw in her hat. And then the young fella who run the last time in the ninth out of fourth. Them give him a they're trying to give you a contract for the airport now. I forget what you
1: mean.
0: Oh,
1: Levan.
0: Levan,
1: yeah, I know you're talking about Levan. Yeah.
0: So, you know, King Zulu buck up on a young man and ask the young man, why is what? The man say, Biden trying to don't make you run. I mean, but you know that man, he did kick up a storm, and that man was right there on the edge, you know. You know, he got a couple good faces, and then, you know, Bunks are still rooting on Facebook, and he hitting some punchline, like some real punch. You know what I mean?
1: Yeah,
0: why
1: man,
0: he in the ring?
1: That man bringing out some video with real meat.
0: Yeah, like that man telling you why them in the ring. That man ain't coming out and just saying X, Y, Z, them telling you, hey, I'm here for this, hey, here for that. Even Chad Dong in West End, he brings
1: yeah,
0: out another
1: punch.
0: Video.
1: Yeah. Yeah.
0: And them man throwing them punch. You know what I mean? The man letting you to know, well, things need to change. And that, I think it was last week we had a conversation and the young man say he don't like to hear when them say dead on arrival. Like, you know what I mean? If why would you want to tell the person, yeah, them dead on arrival? Why? Them there to
1: because
0: look
1: at that time, election about people's opinion. Like, your opinion is like, oh, he can't make it. That's just your opinion.
0: Yeah,
1: you
0: that's
1: know?
0: Your opinion, but then at least he try. What are you doing?
1: Exactly. That what I'm saying is like, we're calling for better all the time. And when it comes to, when people so make a decision to do better, they're backing out. And when somebody come up, we say, oh, they're dead on arrival. It's like, what we really want?
0: Yeah, yeah. And then with them
1: roll
0: on.
1: You have to congratulate a man when you see he's going on.
0: Correct.
1: At least he try, right?
0: At least he try. If you, like I say, at the end of the day, at least he try. At the end of the day, you still got the ability to pour X or don't pour X. At least he try. You know what I mean? You still got your basic to say, okay, bye. He had some good. He had some good points. You know why? And he had try. Hey, I just can't feel him, man. You know, don't just say he dead on arrival. That makes sense?
1: Yeah, John, because some people do want, you know, remember, it's always in every situation, you know, no matter how bad it is for some, some people are benefit from it. I always remember that.
0: Correct.
1: Let's look at Corona, for example. As bad as Corona was when it hit, a lot of people benefit from it.
0: Yeah. Yeah,
1: while
0: yeah,
1: people
0: yeah.
1: screaming, while people losing their job, while people dying, people benefiting. So some sometimes when people talk, you know, that's what look where they don't say. Because a lot of times some of these people benefiting from what's going on. Right. So they don't want no change.
0: Talking about that corona thing, I recognize how fast the rat one disappear. No, honestly, something I still trying to find out what I was trying to hide in.
1: Yeah.
0: Because that come out on a bad speed, 2 weeks, 3 weeks, and then it does. You ain't hear a thing about it again. You ain't hearing it on TikTok, CNN, nothing. Fox, nobody. So it's like, what are we hiding? Something they passed through the bill? You know, that's what America bad like that, you know? That man will bring something to put something under the table that you won't even notice what passing.
1: Pay attention, yeah, that's how you catch the mask. You distract them.
0: Yeah. Like, what really passed under the table that we didn't see? You know what I mean? But, yeah. Mm-hmm. But back in the tattoo arena, even, Tom, I even see a flyer with my name on it.
1: Are you going to run?
0: Yeah.
1: You going to make that flyer for real, you know?
0: Nah, not me. From the turntables to the wrong table. Yeah, but I see that I was like, I was with my family and I was like, all right, look at this. And all of we were like, we were just here talking politics and it come to me, you know. I was like, look at that. But I got enough people who I could back and make a move without putting my face in the front.
1: Support, yeah. I see what I mean. Everybody now have to run. You just have to, who want better half with yourself, you know, to make a difference.
0: Yes.
1: But you know, one of my concern is, like, when you talk to people and people tell them nothing will change, you know?
0: Mm-hmm.
1: Like, when I look back at 2023 election and see over 6,800 and something people did not vote who register, it kind of makes you wonder if people reach to the point where they just accept what's happening and just believe nothing can be done.
0: Well, Tom, in all true fashion, I did vote, you know, but at the end of the day, I did wonder, like, to myself, like, did that even count, like, did, you know what I mean? It's so much where you come along where you say, hey, I can do this for my country, and then when you look, it ain't happening. You know what I mean? Like you say, 6,000 people didn't, that's a lot of people, you know? Especially.
1: Yeah, the 16,000 that was registered.
0: That's a lot.
1: They were just like 9,000 something cast the ballot. So over 6,000, like I don't know.
0: Like you said, I'm probably just saying to themselves, buy that thing and do a thing to my pocket, or that thing and do a thing to my, you know what I mean? But let's don't look at it that way this wrong. Look at it that you're trying to make a change for the next generation, your grandkids, your kids, their kids. Let's try to make a change where a positive, strong movement, you know what I mean? I heard them saying it up this morning, it hit me. I heard them saying, all 13 must go. But Tom, all 13 can go.
1: Well, remember, when you do that strategy, right? When you say all 13 must go, you're blaming all of them for not doing good, right? You're saying all of them there and they're not doing nothing.
0: Correct.
1: So it's strong of a strong will survive. You in literally when you go to a poll, you know some people still go support
0: somebody.
1: So for example, even in the House of Assembly, that phrase also used. And he used when the Honorable at-large minister was talking about waste
0: Grind
1: out with water.
0: Yes.
1: And when they multiplied 22 million by 10 years, and it's 220 million, Honorable at-large member, I mean, just have to say, that's why streets are all 13 gago. It's like, it's kind of blow your mind that all of us in here, and we can't get nothing to do about losing hundreds of millions of dollars.
0: Every time you say that number, it'll blow my mind, you know. That ain't a little bit of money, you know.
1: I got, but just imagine that in the House of Assembly, they're debating water. And that was what coming out of one of the representatives' mouth. That's honesty, bro.
0: Yeah,
1: it's like, paint a picture where over 10 years that's done gone. you don't lose $220 million. And there's no insight of seeing that going to change. You have to be convinced like something wrong in here. I mean, so if you imagine that he could at least even mention it, how bad it is, but say to people out here, them things just come out of frustration when you, it's like nothing making difference. People are going through the same thing over and over. Mm-hmm. And then it's just a slogan. You know that slogan start on Tola Radio years ago?
0: Yeah, that start
1: after
0: right
1: we've been debating and arguing and like, I remember yo, this will not change. All 13 needs to go.
0: Yeah, that
1: happened. And then you almost move over time and now a movement start up.
0: Yeah,
1: and soon we got candidate, man like Bunks, and then get in the race and ready to try. But we have to start somewhere.
0: Yeah. We have to.
1: It can't be that we have a small country like this and some things just not change.
0: Mm. It's true.
1: So when I hear like, strong, I don't like, let's sit off if it is survive, but let's go for all of them. I mean, if we don't get all of them, because, but those who remain should learn a lesson. We have to start to wake up these people, you know. We can't just make them be in a comfort zone. You understand? Because we always have to remember, no matter what we say, they just make sure their name be on the ballot in the next election.
0: Mm-hmm.
1: Notice that. No matter how you complain, you know what happened in the next election, in day of election, their name will be on the ballot.
0: Yeah.
1: When you go in the polling station, you have to make a choice. Whatever, make sure their name there.
0: Yeah.
1: So, with people who are talk and who couldn't make a difference, name not be there.
0: But it's true.
1: I always remember that. If you could run for electoral office in this country and you just talk about a change, an election come and your name ain't be there, they ain't worrying about you and your talk, because when them look at the ballot, you ain't no competition for them. They have to compete against you on the list.
0: Yeah, you.
1: So, when you put your name there, you start to think, you make them think.
0: Mm-hmm.
1: And that's what we need. People have to, you can't just sit back and nothing ain't going to change, because there's a generation to come after this and after that one and after that one. And if Noel, look at Noel Line. I was looking at that some time ago, right? He was in Africa and watched apartheid. He watched how this thing just play out. And when he come back home, the government mean done sell out Wikomski. And he, out of everybody else, you know, he realized that this, I know what this could become, so I'm going to start to try to stop it. And he won't start the marching. And then guess what? He gets followers after. But you notice he didn't give up even when he was marching by himself from start.
0: Yeah.
1: What was keeping him marching? By himself, even though nobody else wasn't seeing.
0: Because
1: he knew. Exactly.
0: He had done notice what was going on, even if it by himself, he got a ticket down, he can try.
1: Exactly, because he come from somewhere where he see nature of it.
0: Yeah.
1: So he say, I'm not, even though I alone have to stand up, I am not going to allow this to happen yet. And he try, he start, and look what happened, they label him crazy, he died without any light of sight. Financial help, he starts a building in tongue, he never get up. You notice what happened, right?
0: Yeah.
1: But he stand up and look what happened today.
0: Hey. It does, when you think on it, the way how you just put it and you say, look at it, and then you say, that man was supposed to be one of the biggest heroes around here because of that.
1: Yeah.
0: And he died just a normal. I even say below normal.
1: Yeah.
0: You know what I mean? Because he fight for something.
1: Mm-hmm.
0: You know what I mean? So,
1: but you know, as that Martin Luther have a slave, you can't find it your cause to die, you ain't fit to live.
0: Facts.
1: You have to know where you're going to die for.
0: Yep, and they say, as you're born, you begin to die, so you got to find your way between there.
1: Yeah. And changes does always come from a small group. Sometimes one person has started.
0: Yeah.
1: But we have to, this country have a lot of potential, and somewhere we have to find some part of it that could really move this potential together and start it, but it's a struggle. It's a struggle. This government bury $100 million in 2024, this is 2026. And there's no report to date publicly that we could say, okay, this is the amount of money they don't spend on this. This is what don't happen. We're losing millions of dollars from water, and still there's nothing to say we will put money and get the water problem solved.
0: Well, Tom, the man says he's spending every quarter now, so.
1: Well, yeah, I know it. That's also in the House of Assembly that also being spent. he has spent every dime of it.
0: Yeah, so, it'll be nice to at least, for the last 2 years, at least show us where it gone. Like, where some of it gone, I should say. I can't see he don't kill a million yet. I can't see it.
1: So that's what I'm saying. Every dime of it going to spend an election due next year, whether I call it before or not. So you got it from 2024, you go to your whole at 2025, and now you're going to get all spent in 2026 without a plan, because there's no plan you could go pull up nowhere and show, you know, this is what this guy going to do, this is what I'm going to do. And then they keep blaming the procurement act, how you take too much time.
0: Mm-hmm.
1: So you just know when connection is broken. Because I listen to Minister of Finance in the House of Assembly mention that he has $20 million in a city gaining short-term interest. And when the next question was how much money you owe in open invoice, and he say he owed $23 million in open invoice. That's when you know they're not going to connection, you know. Because if you owe your citizen them, small businesses, people who struggling, $23 million, and you have $20 million on a CD gaining short-term interest, that tell me that your connection to your people is broken.
0: Very interesting.
1: So imagine, Phenom, you are a small businessman. They have a function. They hire you. You come, you go, you set up your equipment, you spend whatever little money you got to get everything organized. You pay for 3 hours or 4 hours. You mean, don't tell them the price when they ask you. Mm-hmm. You're sending your invoice. You're one of them in that $23 million not get paid, right? But $20 million on a city gaining short-term interest. You understand that?
0: Yeah, I catch what you're saying. I catch what you're saying. Like,
1: exactly. That's the point.
0: Wow.
1: People spend their money, give you service,
0: and then got wait. What is it? Got interest gain or something?
1: You could say you got millions in our city gaining short-term interest, but you owe $23 million. To your citizen them in your country who depend on the money to survive, to mind their family, to pay their children's school fee, to pay their medical, to pay their employee NHI and social security. You understand what go on there, bro?
0: Yeah, that's it. Look like a real hard slap to we who don't work for what we got get, and you got interest on something in there by Iran.
1: So I don't listen to them in the House of Assembly when it's possible. If I don't, I just go back and look at it on YouTube. Because I want to hear what they have to say. You know? I want to listen to them saying things to show that they're not connect. The Minister of Communication and Work say he can't use $20 million from $100 million. To fix the water infrastructure where he need $20 million to replace the pipes. He can't do that because they're not financially prudent. They're not like the best thing to do because other departments go suffer. You bury a loan and you can't use $20 million to fix the water so you could make back money to help pay back the over $20 million every year from the same water and they're gonna lose $100 million in 5 years. These are people that we have to listen to. These are people who planning our future and who we have leading us. This is what it's saying to us.
0: Yeah, we got King Zulu on the line. King Zulu?
1: Yeah.
2: Oh, hail up, Tom.
1: Hey, King.
2: Nah, you're punching it like a punching bag, boy.
1: But them allow me to punch because that's what they say.
0: They ain't pulling up them yard.
2: Punching like a punching bag with a hip.
0: They ain't pulling up them yard at all. Them gain time all the ammunition.
2: them gain everybody who coming in. I mean, that's why so much people running, because they realize they got so much things to run, and man, they even got to say who them running for. They got to pull up an issue. So you're pulling cab. I got a question though. Somebody listening, what it had a some time ago, it had something named a living wage, where the whole government get a raise and them say nobody can make under $25,000 because then you'll be below living wage. That's correct.
1: Yeah, that's why they mean raise the civil servant them salary. So they do this study, and it was showing that a lot of public servants them were living below living wage. So when they raise, they bring up their salary to match it. That's the public servant. I want you to keep that in mind.
2: Okay, now.
1: So everybody
2: So the Sagittary body is also a public servant, and Sagittary body is something different from that.
1: Well, I don't think it's statutory body them was in that. That was the government, the central government. I think it's statutory body them going to have to look at their aspect, like how in electricity and those kind of people. Then go have to look at their...
2: But that crazy card, the G and GSB is for government.
1: Yeah, I know.
2: So if it's below for this, it's going to be below for everybody?
1: Of course it's below for everybody.
2: I work in a GSB, and we get none of that. You got man over here who game way below that kind of money then, and doing the most critical work to keep this island functioning.
0: I agree. Yeah. I agree with you. And so, in a timely manner too.
2: Yeah, so these men balling because it actually in poverty while doing some of the most expensive kind of work.
1: Yeah. And that's where the...
2: Somebody drop out.
0: It look like Tom drop out.
2: Tom drop out, and I know he know the answer to all these things. I can't.
0: No, man, he right there.
2: I asked you that question.
0: Yeah, man, he right here. I don't know if he gone in a bad zone or what, but he ain't disconnect. He disconnect
2: doing
0: now.
2: An electronic warfare and Tom
0: He does disappear now. He can call back. I'm sure he's going to call back. But, yeah,
2: Because some people here listening who are walking in the Sagittary body and them wondering if I'm talking crazy. Because I tell them $25,000, nobody's going to be making below that. But I'm saying...
0: Hello?
2: GSB is for government.
0: Right. Tom?
1: Yeah, I get caught. Something happened just now.
0: Yeah, then boy caught you because he was spitting. You know what I mean? You know how that'll go. But honestly, I never know I had something called that, you know, like.
1: Yeah, they did do a study with that and realized that there's a living wage where there was also a study done where they was looking at in minimum hourly rate to live in the Virgin Islands should be. And I'm going to have to double check, but I think it was like $17 and change.
2: Yeah.
1: And then I think from there, the committee that been do the minimum wage, been kind of come up with 8-something. Remember, they mean come with the first round of 850.
0: Yeah, 850.
1: And then just before the deadline, I think it was the last day, it get pushed back. And then later we come to 725. But you see, the problem I have with those, you think, right, the Ministry of Finance should have a department, like an economy department, to study economics, to look at all this data, right? And have a department, like an economy department, to study economics, to look at

0: attack at $10,000. When you got somebody that makes $7.25 an hour, and after October, them have to start to pay payroll tax. When them already way below the wage to survive, and the little money they get in, you still have to get out of that.
1: That's why
0: you understand.
1: That's why Uncle Mark was saying get rid of it and tax the man them who hire up.
0: So it's supposed to be right. It's supposed to be a bracket. You're supposed to say, okay, if you're working in this group within this bracket of wages, then your payroll tax supposed to be at this level. So you have to make less than $15,000 or $20,000 first before you start to pay payroll tax. And people go wonder, oh, so will you gain money to fix that? Okay, so here are those who are making more pay a little bit more, and you cut the waste. We're losing $20 million a year in water. If we cut that and start to lose 10, we save 10, right? Just think about it that way. If we cut that 50%, we save $10 million every year. If we cut rent 50%, we save another $8 million every year. That's $18 million in savings from waste alone.
2: Easy.
0: So you see how we could figure out to make our poor class of people survive by not taking everything from them when we cut the waste that we're wasting when we're taking money from them. So look at it this way. You're making $7.25 an hour. After October, because you're making just like $1,000, wasting when we're taking money from them. So look at it this way. You're making $7.25 an hour. After October, because you're making just like $1,000,

0: look at ways to bring in new revenue. Where we have almost 400 trust companies in this country, different than the tax that they pay for register the company. What a contribution they make to this country. Exactly. So now you could come up with something simple, small, and say, listen, when you register a company, make a contribution to agriculture, make a contribution to health, make a contribution to education. Now, if you bring up a lot of money, it could be $10, $50, whatever you want to put, but guess what? I need 400,000 of them. Add that, 400,000 by $50, that $18 million a year. Easy.
1: Let's do a calculation here quick. The $25,000 are the life living for the Virgin Islands. You know that way above all minimum wage?
0: Of course, you have to make. That's what I'm just going to tell you. That means it's 25,000 a year, right? In 12 months, you have to be at least making over $2,000 a month.
1: Right.
0: To make $2,000 a month, 725 is 1,000. So you have to be making at least $14, $15 an hour.
1: Correct. I just say do the math. You see me here quiet. I hear my calculator. I don't like.
2: That right within the scope, you know, because them reach 17, but they must say you can't go no lower than 1250. I remember the number 1250 get you in there.
1: Right. When that first start, yes.
2: So that right in the scope.
1: Because I hear me quiet, I just doing the maths and I saying, but how them get a number 725 then? How them get a? Where that come from?
0: You go look at cost of living, rent, food, are like expenses, right? And you go divide it up by month, hour, week, days. So how you will get to the hourly cost, you go do data. So data will help you to see the cost per hour for living, raising the country.
1: Okay, we got another caller here, number 19. Number 19.
3: Yo, man, what y'all saying?
1: We cool.
2: We good. We there.
3: Yeah, John. So let me ask a question, like, what percentage of the people you have in the make under, like, say, 20,000 or less? You know, what percentage of the population are in the make that?
1: You got to turn up your voice a little bit. Turn on your radio, though. We ain't hearing you clearly.
3: Yeah, I was saying, like, what percentage of people, yeah, I say, make under 20K a year?
0: I might just ask you maybe 40%.
3: Think that people need to get taxed?
1: I think a little bit more than that because...
3: Honestly speaking...
1: If BVA electricity...
3: Outside of paying NHI and Social Security, you think anybody that fall in that bracket needs to get taxed?
1: Mm-mm.
3: I mean, let's think about it. If you make it 20K or less a year, how much money you making a month?
2: Nothing much.
1: Nothing so, much.
3: And when the tax come out, even though it's basically a little water down in the year, when tax come out and NHI and all of that things will come out.
0: Yeah, well, what you just said, same thing. Yeah, you're right.
3: So why are we doing lobby for the people that making that kind of money a year and they don't get taxed?
0: Right. That's what I'm saying. Just strategize it. Make life easier for them.
3: But we ain't getting to eat. Some people ain't getting to eat. So if you eat in the supermarket, you ain't getting to eat elsewhere.
0: No.
3: The people who are falling in the bracket need to eat someplace. Yeah. Because when you think about it and you're doing a master's finance calculator, you know, when you work on them numbers there, is that person got 2-3 children?
1: Yep.
3: And you see them young and them kind of things, so where the money got to really keep throwing to them, you're going to be happy to catch yourself. It's going to be hard.
0: And then we worry when we see some kind of lifestyle in the country.

0: kind of wonder why. That exactly why. No, it's the truth. We just
1: don't
0: want to face the truth.
1: I understand what you're saying
0: clearly. How can I like tell where people can talk about the subject? Man and woman, is it truth? Because have to survive. Because let me tell you something, right? In terms of what you were saying, Phenom, in terms of with voting and time and the numbers, why I tell Phenom is this: don't ever get discouraged for voting, my brother. Because if you want change, you have to vote.
1: Yeah, definitely.
0: You have to vote if you want change.
2: Yeah,
0: if you don't vote, then that means you expect things to remain the same, or you want things to remain the same. So you have to vote. You have to not only vote. We in 2026, we live in a social media world. You understand? And you have a voice. You have your platform. I know how we're going to feel. Because obviously, people that like in your position, it might be a little hesitant to say certain things. You understand? But you say that to encourage the people.
1: Correct.
0: Let them know when it comes to talking season and people want DJs and so on. So, you know, it's a time. People ain't sure for like,
1: Yeah. Definitely. You know what's the time of one lash out here? But then I'll be like, geez, Umbri.
0: And that might be that's my the job. Kind of life they want us to live, right? They want that us like we can't talk because we have to remember they have to give us a job and they have to look out for us. So they want to keep doing things and you don't say nothing because they will remind you. Yeah,
2: I did this to you.
0: Remember, I taking care of you, you know?
2: Yeah. Oh, yeah, hey, listen, don't worry. You know, you're safe. You know, you just take care of me. I take care of you.
0: That's how it goes.
2: You scratch my back, I scratch your back. No, I listen to me. Not there, Ron.
0: We're looking out for somebody. Oh, I want to give to the beginner. But you don't hold it over the head. Yeah. When you somebody say, hold something over your head or remind you or whatever, it can't be good. That can't be nothing good.
2: No. No, especially our representatives, them who supposed to represent us.
0: Yeah. Like Tom said already, it's like you've been in a bad relationship and still you taking the blame for it. You're getting licked, but you're still the one taking the blame for it. Yeah. And you're the victim, but the victim taking all the blame. Abusive relationship, that's what it is. So at the end of the day, we got to encourage people, whether they're young, whether they're old, to go out and vote. You know what I mean? If you believe in somebody, you believe in that person, you want to get that person a chance, get that person a chance.
2: Yeah.
0: At the end of the day, you understand what I'm saying? We can't just look and say, okay, that person ain't know what I'm doing or whatever the case may be. Because we have a lot of educated people to pass through. And then we're still violent. And that's the truth. That's the fact.
2: Yep. The evidence is there.
0: Okay.
2: It's there.
0: And like seeing how the guys can't look at it, like obviously, you know, everybody has their thing. If you feel like dying for you at the same time, you never know. I mean, it might be for you, you don't know, but I could understand what you said. Like, you know, you don't want to be into that, whatever the case might be. But at the same time, you know, somebody might be listening to you, and at the same time, you actually encourage somebody because if you feel like that's for you, you go for it,
1: take a chance. You take your choice.
0: Okay, fine. I know a lot of fake thing coming out and thing with people who run in and stuff and things like that. At the end of the day, at the same time, no. You know, I always say no. When you want to know how people feel about you, get in trouble with the law or run for politics. Trust me. You will know things about yourself that you didn't even know.
2: Okay.
0: Trust me when I tell you that. People will tell you. They're going to talk about you. But at the end of the day, what are they doing? Anything? News only lasts for so long, you know, rumors only last for so long, you understand what I'm
2: saying? Yeah,
0: people talk about you for so long, and then they're going to go.
1: Yeah.
0: My thing about it is, you know, my question is this, and I go, oh, but do we want people's, what I say, people, when I said some people ain't people, you want people person or you want good governance? That's the question I ask. You want
2: good governance.
0: Good governance, or you want people posting? Because I don't necessarily have to be that. I have to be at the bars with you or here with you or wherever. If I going out there and I'm doing the job that you elected me to do, that's what you need to worry about.
2: Yeah.
0: Not me coming and shaking you. Nothing wrong with that, you know. Because there's always a good life, is all good with that balance. But at the end of the day, we want good governance. That's what people want. We want good governance. So if you put it like that, you're doing both. If you are people's person, and you're having you doing good governance, that's a sign you're crown. You're ahead of the game.
1: Yeah. Yeah.
0: Yeah. I will catch you later. All
1: right, yeah, fam. Man, big up yourself. Yeah, man.
3: Sometimes we just want to bury our head under the, you know, the reality. When we watch something, you watch reality, and you're like, "My damn, I ain't going to say what is this? This is too hard, you know."
1: I'm telling you, it'll choke me up sometime in here. Like, no, I laughing, but Pope will be hitting some things, and I don't want to break. I don't just want to put a whole bat over the whole thing, and I'll be like,
3: "Yeah,
1: bye."
3: Yeah.
1: You know what? Let me hold my side of here before. You know what I mean? It'll get you thinking,
3: yeah,
1: man.
3: Yeah, that's where it does happen, where you think of a buy. You know, I got family to take care of, you know. These people are so in their feeling. The minute you say something, they're going to label it. And then sometimes they only now make sure you get on the them. Them want to make sure you don't get nothing at all.
1: Yeah.
3: You know?
1: Family, everybody.
3: It's victimization. It's okay if you just want to victimize me. But when you want to go after, like, your kids and everybody else, you want to tell them, don't give me nothing. You decide that me must not eat at all. You know?
1: Yeah. Yeah. Correct.
3: And I level some of them man just carry this thing too. Why people live like in fear. You must just suffer through your grief and they behave like them are your God. Mm. We have to remember they are not our God.
1: None at all. None.
3: They ain't one why we eat. Okay? Once we realize they is not the one why we eat, we are going to walk about. Because once one door shut, another one will open. And it's the most like there to look after all our needs.
1: Right.
3: But
1: right.
3: Fear is what does make we remain in the place where we are.
1: That's true. Father Pope was just trying to get on the line. Hold on. Yes, Father Pope?
4: Sorry for cutting, but at the same time there, right?
1: Mm-hmm.
4: But, you know, I have to be honest with myself. There's victimization going on all over the world. And I could tell you, for me, I have to say thank God. Because, you know, I never stop talking. I ban talking.
1: True.
4: And from the time I hear my talking.
1: True.
4: And, yes, sometimes, you know, I get a call and sometimes, my good friend Annabel Raymond tell me, oh, Peter, see, you're machine me up on the radio. But one thing I could tell you, I stick to my gun because I talk in the truth. And I have to give them what belongs to them, Annabel. We got more easy, in Tatola, we got easy access to politicians, whether they're doing good or bad. As much as we say things about them on the radio, if we meet them on the road, they're going to still hear you. Whether they might, when you're gone, them say something different, but they will still hear you on the road. And I could tell you guys the truth, phenom. If I see a pipe bus or anything go wrong, even I hungry, and I call Annabel Kai phone, who responsible for the road and water, even in Alesco, he don't respond answer. And I go say, Annabel, a pipe bus, I hungry. If I hungry, I go say so too. Mm-hmm. And he don't respond. He don't answer. I go like, they will answer. If politician ain't not bad, not too bad, you know, if the people them wrong them, are the problem.
1: That's true, you know.
4: Because
1: when you think, honey,
3: people
1: that's
3: wrong
1: true.
3: Them. But Pope will say that because that good happen to he, got other people who them not do that too.
1: That's true too.
4: So they said to me, you know, Tom, you're from St. Vincent like me. Where you're no politician. We ain't got no easy access to politicians in St. Vincent like how we got easy access to politicians in Tatola, Tom. We are talking about me. But you don't do the same thing, Tom, because when you saw nothing benefit you, you don't talk about that either.
1: Jesus.
4: Because when Tom was talking about he wasn't responding to that because you be down there too. So you don't talk about that. When Tom was talking about it, and he prayed for the Western Ferry, that can you never mention none of that you will be down there. So you use one of them two same thing. Once it benefit you, you ain't cleaning it.
3: No, you mixing it up.
4: I am mixing it up. I straight up because you are got a bit down there. You didn't talk about the project. So not tell me. I just talk whether. all the time. So you have to give the people them advance, them you know, do the same thing like a politician. And once you benefit in something, you ain't talking about that. Because if you want,
3: my profession, my job is to build on project with contractors.
4: Well, yes, but where so
3: it doesn't have once you do it, whether
4: you have been on something, don't talk about it. You don't mention nothing with it because you're afraid maybe then you'll be go answer something. So you enter.
3: Why we go back to
4: I go say the truth. I go say the truth and swear to God. Yeah, but politician them here, we got more easy access to politician in Tatula than we are in our own country, and we have to give them a credit where them deserve. Yes, them doing them sort of thing they need to do different. But we have a lot of access, easy access to politicians in Tatula that we got. I maintain if the people are wrong, the politician is the problem because politicians, some people always wanted, and when they get a contract, they start to cost. When they get a contract, they know say not more the job because they are part of it. I got it.
1: Okay. That went.
5: Talk the truth.
1: That went so fast. That went so very fast. Anyway, why I say, Tom, I close off.
3: Yeah, sometimes you have to let people voice their opinion when they know how to defend other situations. But talking to a politician don't have nothing to do with
1: bidding
3: when some situation exists.
1: Mm.
3: And even because a politician will talk to me, make me go think, me go, and it good with me, why me go think it good with other people? The truth is, there are situations that exist that some people can't talk about. And when a man come to me and show me something and give me evidence on something, what me should do? Don't talk about it because me could talk to the politician. And that's the thing with us. A lot of us, when thing good with, when it kind of affect us, we ain't say nothing about it.
1: Hmm.
3: It got situation in this country that people are afraid. They are afraid. And sometimes they will come and talk to you with us back because them afraid. I don't benefit from government with nothing. I work with private contractor. So if a private contractor have a government job and they give me a plan to bid on it, I bid on it. I go talk on anything. Go back to info, go back to tape, you go see we talk about West End now. How they come up with a plan, and the plan was nothing to what they want.
1: True.
5: So what do you think about the last plan? What do you think about the last plan? How would that look?
1: The new one. Not the last one, the new one.
5: The newest one, right?
1: Yeah. The one they cut down from 90.
3: It's $15 million one?
1: $65 million. I think it's $65 million, man.
3: No, that was the first one. That was the 65
5: no, man, this the one that come out last week after Chatter.
3: After Chatter, well, that is an idea they have to do something for, I think that's a $15 million budget that one is.
1: Idea? I thought them said that's the plan. No, for sure.
3: It's a plan until you, always a plan until you say it's going to be, you know.
1: Right.
3: I always remember this. If you want to build a house for $1 million, right?
1: Mm.
3: You have to go to your architect and say me why you design a house for me for $1 million. You can't just go to your architect and tell him I need a 3-bedroom with every bedroom, every room got bathroom. I need a master bedroom upstairs. I need game room. I need a gym. And you're carrying on and you're carrying on, man, drying. And then when you send it out to bed, you know, this $2.5 million.
1: Well, I see the new design, and the first question come to my mind. I never see Western look so good yet, but then where we going park?
3: Oh, that was always the one to talk about parking.
1: But we have to. That's why Tatola Inn don't start to make parking garage. Why? Like,
5: somebody say it don't look good.
1: Jeez.
5: Same line, I say it don't look good.
1: Oh my gosh.
5: I know. When you go to Puerto Rico, you can't tell which part of the building is the parking and which part is the hotel.
1: Exactly.
5: It cooperated so nicely, you can't tell.
1: Exactly. Exactly. When you go places like New York and Miami and even Italy, I reach Italy, when they say we got to park over there, me, you know, we gone go park, and then when you reach to the place, now the mall upstairs, nothing looks so nice. You don't even know you park up by the mall.
5: Okay.
1: So we need to start to do these things.
5: Yeah, you see where they got park, I'm moving that plane around. A four-story parking lot with something nice on top.
1: Exactly.
5: You need no more store in town. I don't know where else people come by.
1: Yeah. Put some nice little
5: parking.
1: Food.
5: Charge a dollar a day and that money make back in no time.
1: Yeah, you put that there and then you put a food court upstairs, you know what I mean?
5: Uh-huh.
1: Easy.
5: A food court, I look over after thing one time.
1: Yeah, easy like that. You see? When told I read your target and hear about it, just now, give them 2 weeks. 2 weeks.
3: And then you know, I was a
5: fool. We'll see a rendering tomorrow. We'll see a rendering tomorrow.
3: You know that thing,
1: Uh-huh. Tell me.
3: Until I read, I always talk about problem and solution, you know?
1: Correct.
3: You know, is that right?
1: Correct.
3: Mm-hmm. The always, no matter what problem we talk about, the always a solution. We always come up with a way to try to fix it.
1: Yeah.
5: Only who run and don't come up with
3: solution. And you want to tell me Zulu A1 and Zulu A1 go run?
5: No, I walk him.
3: And he has talked about the solution and the problem one time.
1: Well, exactly. He walk in, he name in on a flyer. I see my name on a flyer. I ain't got to send it to her. Like, you see?
5: From the turn table to the wrong table. We should see a rendering tomorrow. That will be good.
1: Yeah.
5: Make sense. I endorse that.
1: Yeah. Yeah.
5: And yeah, sir.
1: So
3: we got to keep trying this on.
1: Yeah. Well, for me right about now, I want to tell everybody who throw them hat in the ring and even who about to throw them hat in the ring, hats off to you guys, you know what I mean? At least are you trying,
3: man.
1: You know what I mean? Are you trying? Don't let nobody tell her you're nothing less, you know what I mean? At the end of the day, at least you try.
3: Yeah.
1: You know what I mean? At least you try.
3: Yep.
5: Be serious about it. Go hard in the paint. Do your research. Whatever, bring your technology, because right now we need to incorporate technology more in the thing.
3: Yeah.
5: We act like technology don't exist. Let's go.
1: Yeah. Do like my boy Bongsa and come out swinging. Bongsa come out swinging, the man. Like, I want to know if he handed me hot in. He come out swinging. You know what I mean? The man.
3: Yeah, man.
1: I don't tell them, a lot of people saying, oh, they won't give him no X, but I think I'll put X to his name, to be honest. He's an honest man from start. From I know him, you know, some people got him ways, but at the end of the day, you could feel that the man got the right thing to the mind to say, well, I can make a change. Mm-hmm. You know what I mean?
3: Mm-hmm.
1: You know,
3: man
1: some
3: is a go-getter.
1: Yeah, some of the man them going
3: in. Bumped on how to get things done.
1: Because some people you just could see that, hey, if them getting is a humbug, them going to sit down for this money too. But he ain't look like that one of them. He ain't look like one of them. Chad for one look like he ready to root up for the western side of the island.
5: Yeah. So, I feel so too.
1: Yeah, he look like he ready to root every plug, everything up down on the west.
3: Yeah, so when I look at District 1, Chad, that 600 and something people in that district who didn't vote last election and that soon win by 300 and something. So if Chad put in his work, Chad could win the next election in District 1.
1: Well, to me, he put it in the work, but he really putting it in where it need to be. That's why, like, you know?
3: Yeah.
1: He putting it in where it need to be. That's why I like about he. You know what I mean? So,
3: but for any party to win this next election, Sinom Claire, you see, like in last election, we have a tie-up where one body gets 6.
1: Yeah,
3: another
1: yeah.
3: 2 party get 3, 1 party get 1, and nobody didn't get 7. See?
5: Yeah.
3: For anybody to win this next election, they have to bring out the people who didn't vote.
1: How them get them out?
3: Well, you have a new party. The new party have to align with them, show them that, listen, we hear your cry. This is the plan. We give us your plan. We will work with your plan. People want something to come out for phenom. People are doing the same thing be happening so long that people like, man, nothing ain't going to change, you know?
1: Yeah, yeah.
3: Like, if, come on, do something. You have to come show people you have an agriculture plan. We got people in this country who doing farming. They love it. They're doing it. Well, sure, you're going to make it easier for them, no?
5: That's what we need.
3: We got a lot of guys who got boats. They want to go fishing, but they have to come back and walk up on the street, try to set up on a fish. Put in a fisheries, let them see, work with them.
1: I
3: so
1: honestly...
3: then you come back on your boat, jump off your fish at fisheries, and then we weigh your fish, and you go, you get your money in, no 6 days and 10 days, nothing.
1: For me, I honestly think whoever, red, green, yellow, whoever, bring a fisheries back here, they're going to be in for a while.
3: Yeah, you must. Just get back. Do something more agriculture. At
1: yeah,
3: least,
1: agriculture and fishing, that egg going to take me to the next level where Tatola need to be. Especially the fishing part. It kind of sickening to see how much fish St. Martin to go away with and send away to all Japan and them places. So and we even ain't smart enough to do a big production so we could send away the fish them too. They even ain't smart like that. Well, my
3: yes,
1: gosh.
3: And we got some serious fish in our water out there.
5: We got a lot of water.
1: We have a lot of water. 200 square miles of water we got for fishing in it. I know. There ain't a little bit of fishing water, so. So, people, we need to do something before something do us. I mean, we at Tola Radio, we can bring everything to y'all to see. We can try our best to keep open the people them eye, and we can try and bring our little results. Hopefully, somebody pick it off and say, buy them, buy, make sense that we do this here. You know what I mean? But,
3: yeah.
1: As for me,
3: what we got?
1: Yeah, go ahead.
3: We got to keep trying. We can't give up.
1: Yeah.
5: As the man says, it's your turn.
1: It's your turn. I can do my own from behind the turn table.
5: It's our turn. It's our turn.
1: Yeah.
3: Mm-hmm.
1: I can do my own from behind the turntable. Right here, right where it's saying now. Yeah.
5: It's all done.
1: Yeah. Yeah, well, fellas, I want to say thank you guys for your time. I got 2 or 3 bills to pay. I got 15 minutes left. But I really want to thank you guys for
5: it. 15 of the best minutes. 15 of the best minutes. Let's go.
1: 15.
5: Link up time. Link up time, yeah.
1: Yeah.
3: Yeah, we'll stay in touch.
1: All right, big up,
5: answer. Send to the answer to the question, yeah?
3: Yeah, but it's our turn.
5: Yes.
1: All right, fellas.
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1: It's our turn, but our 13 can go. We can go back.
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Yeah, man, it's the People's Station, Total Radio 100.5 FM. Cheese and Brie. Where the golden voice going again, buddy? Yeah, man, I gotta go, I gotta leave. Until tomorrow, guys, just be safe. All my taxi drivers stay on the left. All the local drivers stay left. Don't overtake if you don't have to overtake. In a race.

0: Yeah, man, tomorrow we're going to dig up some more stuff. Yeah, man, I'm going to go start out some research. I don't know how my name get on flyer. So if you didn't see it, if you see it, it's not true. I'm not in it. Told a radio got somebody who might be running in a boy in Finam. So until tomorrow, see you guys.
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4: From Feature Story News in Brussels, I'm William Denslow. The US says it's carried out fresh attacks on southern Iran, targeting missile sites and boats attempting to lay mines. The developments come despite diplomatic moves towards a peace deal. Tehran has downplayed suggestions an agreement with Washington is close. Journalist Sally Lockwood in Dubai says the developments highlight how fragile the situation is.
5: Overnight, you know, I heard fast jet activity in the sky over the UAE. That normally means something's going on. And most recently, it does mean that there's something kicking off in the Strait of Hormuz, which is what happened last night. Iranian state media reported that they lost 4 Revolutionary Guard members in those attacks by the US. And they reported blasts in the port city of Bandar Abbas.
4: Foreign ministers of the Quad grouping, India, the US, Japan and Australia, have announced a slew of measures to bolster ties in the Indo-Pacific region. It includes a new critical minerals initiative and an energy cooperation mechanism as countries face rising fuel prices and supply shocks due to the blockade of the Strait of Hormuz. Ishan Gag's been tracking the meeting in New Delhi.
6: A critical minerals initiative, another one, an energy initiative announced by the US. And on top of that, for the very first time, Quad countries are coming together to launch a new port building initiative that will be done in partnership with the country of Fiji. And the idea behind all of this seems to be that the Quad countries are focusing heavily on ensuring what they have been calling for a very long time, free and open maritime transit through the Indo-Pacific region. Analysts in New Delhi have been seeing for a long time Quad as a counterbalancing power to Beijing's rising influence in the region. And through these initiatives, it seems like the Quad countries are coming together to bolster their own supply chains through the Indo-Pacific.
4: At least 7 heat-related deaths have occurred in France due to a record-breaking heat wave. The country's seen its hottest ever day in May, and there's been a fatal impact from the heat across the country. The French Prime Minister will hold a special meeting about the heat wave this week. Ross Cullen reports.
7: Several people drowned in separate incidents in rivers and the sea while trying to cool down. A man died from heat exhaustion during a race in Paris, and a woman died from hypothermia or deadly overheating at a fitness event in Lyon. Players at the French Open have been struggling to cope with the high temperatures, and the government is concerned about public health risks linked to the unusually intense temperatures so early this year. The French Prime Minister Sébastien Lecornu will hold a special meeting on Thursday looking at the response by ministers to the heatwave.
4: Local authorities say 4 people, including 2 children, have been killed after a school bus collided with a train in Belgium. Officials say it's still unclear how the incident occurred, with initial reports suggesting that the level crossing was closed at the time of the collision. From bureaus worldwide, this is FSN.
2: With FSN Spotlight, I'm Simon Marks. The US government on Friday published a second trove of data relating to UAPs, unidentified anomalous phenomena, what we all used to call UFOs. And that has once again set off a scramble to determine whether there really is something out there. Since the beginning of the month, more than 1 billion people have already accessed a first release of records by the Pentagon. Avi Loeb is the Frank B. Baird Jr. Professor of Science at Harvard University.
8: There are two possible interpretations. I mean, it's probably a mixed bag. Either these are all familiar human-made or natural objects, or there are some non-human-made objects. And either way, this matter is of great importance for national security or for basic science. I think it may represent a significant flaw of the American defense system if we're dealing with balloons. We know about the Chinese spy mm-hmm. balloon that was shut down, and in addition to it, there were other balloons, and presumably the Chinese have many balloons over the U.S. that are not being recognized by the intelligence agencies. So that's a serious matter. Now, the question is, what are they? And most of them are probably human-made. I completely agree with that. But even if one out of a million is non-human made, that would be the biggest discovery humanity yes. ever made.
2: And if you can't get enough of it, a third release of data by the Trump administration is coming very soon.
4: The main news again. The US says it's carried out fresh attacks on southern Iran. The developments come despite diplomatic moves towards a peace deal. Local authorities say 4 people, including 2 children, have been killed after a school bus collided with a train in Belgium. And at least 7 heat-related deaths have occurred in France due to a record-breaking heatwave. The country's seen its hottest ever day in May, and there's been a fatal impact from the heat across the country. And that's the latest feature story news. William Denslow reporting.
9: Here's your daily weather forecast on Total Radio VI for this afternoon. It's going to be cloudy with a stray shower. It's going to be breezy as well. High 84, wind east of 15 to 25 miles per hour. Tonight, partly cloudy with a stray shower. Low 76, wind east of 15 to 20 miles per hour. For Wednesday, it's going to be mostly cloudy with showers likely. High temperature 84, winds will be east of 15 to 20 miles per hour. It might be a shower Wednesday night. Otherwise, partly cloudy. Low 76, east wind 10 to 15 miles per hour. Thursday is going to be partly sunny with a high of 84. We'll have an east wind at 10 to 15 miles per hour. Friday, partly sunny with a stray shower. The high 86. Wind east-southeast to 15 to 20 miles per hour. I'm meteorologist Jim Rinaldi.
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0: 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That's right, we're making it all possible. 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
6: 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Boom. Big up yourself. HBH says so.

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0: I got to go St. Thomas to check on some things. I wonder if my boat's sailing tomorrow.
1: Since when you have big money to buy a boat, what is boat name?
0: The Bomber Charger.
1: Ah, yes, the Bomber Charger has been a favorite in the VI for years. But I've been hearing a lot about the new vessel that they added to the fleet, though.
0: Oh, you mean the Eye Legend? Yeah, I need to experience that one.
1: You and me both. I got to go to St. Thomas as well, and I hope it's a new boat they're running.
0: I know they go to St. Thomas every day except Wednesday when they go to Anigada. 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
5: Isn't it good that finally when we talk about dogs, we're not talking about men like you?
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1: 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Yum! This food really is a taste above the rest, just like the name says. 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
2: Well, it is a weeping in the morning and a natural thing. 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
3: Here's your daily weather forecast on Total Radio VI. As we head into the evening, cloudy skies, clouds and isolated showers tonight. Low temperature will be 76, winds east at 15 to 20 miles per hour. Cloudy with widespread showers Wednesday, the high temperature 86 with an east wind 15 to 20 miles per hour. Wednesday night, partly cloudy, slight chance for a shower, the wind east to 10 to 15 miles per hour. Thursday, partly sunny skies, high 86, wind east to 15 to 20 miles per hour. Friday is going to be partly sunny, slight chance for a shower, the high 86, east-southeast wind 15 to 20 miles per hour. A partly sunny day for Saturday with a high of 86, an east-southeast wind at 15 to 20 miles per hour. I'm meteorologist Jim Rinaldi.
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I could have been one of the most notorious. Yeah, yeah, man.

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4: Yo, HBH. DJ Phenom. Swagger. The girl then request the charmer. Tola Radio. Man solid as a rock. We ain't no play though. Lift the sound. Shout.

0: 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I'm coming.
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4: 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Turbulence the future. Give thanks and praise for life. I could have been one of the most notorious. Yeah, yeah, man.

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0: Hey, I got to go St. Thomas to check on some things. I wonder if my boat sailing tomorrow.
1: Since when you have big money to buy boat, what is boat name?
0: The Bomber Charger.
1: Ah, yes, the Bomber Charger has been a favorite in the VI for years. But I've been hearing a lot about the new vessel that they added to the fleet, though.
0: Oh, you mean the iLegend? Yeah, I need to experience that one.
1: You and me both. I got to go to St. Thomas as well, and I hope it's a new boat they're running.
0: I know they go to St. Thomas every day except Wednesday when they go to Anigada. Let's check the schedule online and book our tickets now. 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
0: Steam fish, Fungi, and Kalaloo, it's time to make it do what it do. 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

0: Keep on the farm. 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
3: From Feature Story News in Brussels, I'm William Denslow. The US says it's carried out fresh attacks on southern Iran, targeting missile sites and boats attempting to lay mines. The developments come despite diplomatic moves towards a peace deal. Tehran has downplayed suggestions an agreement with Washington is close. Journalist Sally Lockwood in Dubai says the developments highlight how fragile the situation is.
4: Overnight, you know, I heard fast jet activity in the sky over the UAE. That normally means something's going on. And most recently, it does mean that there's something kicking off in the Strait of Hormuz, which is what happened last night. Iranian state media reported that they lost 4 Revolutionary Guard members in those attacks by the US. And they reported blasts in the port city of Bandar Abbas.
3: Foreign ministers of the Quad grouping, India, the US, Japan and Australia, have announced a slew of measures to bolster ties in the Indo-Pacific region. It includes a new critical minerals initiative and an energy cooperation mechanism as countries face rising fuel prices and supply shocks due to the blockade of the Strait of Hormuz. Ishan Gagg's been tracking the meeting in New Delhi.
5: A critical minerals initiative, another one, an energy initiative announced by the US. And on top of that, for the very first time, Quad countries are coming together to launch a new port building initiative that will be done in partnership with the country of Fiji. And the idea behind all of this seems to be that the Quad countries are focusing heavily on ensuring what they have been calling for a very long time, free and open maritime transit through the Indo-Pacific region. Analysts in New Delhi have been seeing for a long time Quad as a counterbalancing power to Beijing's rising influence in the region. And through these initiatives, it seems like the Quad countries are coming together to bolster their own supply chains through the Indo-Pacific.
3: At least 7 heat-related deaths have occurred in France due to a record-breaking heat wave. The country's seen its hottest ever day in May, and there's been a fatal impact from the heat across the country. The French Prime Minister will hold a special meeting about the heat wave this week. Ross Cullen reports.
6: Several people drowned in separate incidents in rivers and the sea while trying to cool down. A man died from heat exhaustion during a race in Paris, and a woman died from hypothermia or deadly overheating at a fitness event in Lyon. Players at the French Open have been struggling to cope with the high temperatures, and the government is concerned about public health risks linked to the unusually intense temperatures so early this year. The French Prime Minister Sébastien Lecornu will hold a special meeting on Thursday looking at the response by ministers to the heatwave.
3: Local authorities say 4 people, including 2 children, have been killed after a school bus collided with a train in Belgium. Officials say it's still unclear how the incident occurred, with initial reports suggesting that the level crossing was closed at the time of the collision. From Bureaus Worldwide, this is FSN.
1: With FSN Spotlight, I'm Simon Marks. The US government on Friday published a second trove of data relating to UAPs, unidentified anomalous phenomena, what we all used to call UFOs. And that has once again set off a scramble to determine whether there really is something out there. Since the beginning of the month, more than 1 billion people have already accessed a first release of records by the Pentagon. Avi Loeb is the Frank B. Baird Jr. Professor of Science at Harvard University.
7: There are 2 possible interpretations. I mean, it's probably a mixed bag. Either these are all familiar human-made or natural objects, or there are some non-human-made objects. And either way, this matter is of great importance for national security, or for basic science. I think it may represent a significant flaw of the American defense system if we're dealing with balloons. We know about the Chinese spy mm-hmm. balloon that was shut down, and in addition to it, there were other balloons, and presumably the Chinese have many balloons over the U.S. that are not being recognized by the intelligence agencies. So that's a serious matter. Now, the question is, what are they? And most of them are probably human-made. I completely agree with that. But even if one out of a million is non-human made, that will be the biggest discovery humanity ever made.
1: And if you can't get enough of it, a third release of data by the Trump administration is coming very soon.
3: The main news again. The US says it's carried out fresh attacks on southern Iran. The developments come despite diplomatic moves towards a peace deal. Local authorities say four people, including two children, have been killed after a school bus collided with a train in Belgium. And at least seven heat-related deaths have occurred in France due to a record-breaking heatwave. The country's seen its hottest ever day in May, and there's been a fatal impact from the heat across the country. And that's the latest feature story news. William Denslow reporting.
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We are looking forward to seeing you there.

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2: Who let the dogs out?
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4: 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A man like me has never been a dog.
3: 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These dogs are tasty, deeply filling, and oh, so...
4: I mean, so...
3: 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One day I'm here enjoying the Tola dog made within a real Johnny Cake, and the next moment, I'm with the Hawaiian dog smothered in bacon and pineapples.
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3: Deliciously so. 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
1: 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Yum! This food really is a taste above the rest. Just like the name says, whenever I have a craving for authentic Jamaican cuisine, like oxtail, Esco Beach fish, jerk pork and chicken, steam fish, and bammy with okra or crackers. 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
2: 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Same time. 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